They call it Stony Monday. But Tuesday's just as bad. 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
2: 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Is it?
0: If your system is whack, then you should hear. 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
1: Juntos para mudar, coragem para reconstruir.
2: I've kissed the moon a million times, danced with angels in the sky, I've seen snowfall

sides to every coin. But there's only one side that you should be enjoying. The side I have to show you with all the love you'll ever need. So come and get this fortune, satisfaction guaranteed. Let me love you the way you want.